0: Just like Goldilocks found out at the bear's house,
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Billy Currington right there in Good Directions on today's Best Country, B103 and B103.fm. A song that maybe nowadays wouldn't work. I don't know. Still works, I guess, though, listening to it. You're not always using Waze or Google Maps or your navigation in your vehicle for driving everywhere, right? That's the old days. Maybe you don't even have signal where he's talking about there, too. You never know. But Good Directions there from Billy on today's Best Country, B103. Hope you're having a great start to it here on this Friday, the day before the 4th of July, also known as the 3rd of July. I mean, it's right there in the name. It's like Cinco de Mayo, except it's Cuatro de Mayo, that situation, I guess. Coming up on the program, what do we have? We got ag news on the way. First ag check of the day in just a matter of seconds. We'll drop in your agribusiness news to get it going. Thanks to Graybill Chrome and Repair. 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

0: The latest from King Brown, kicking off the 1 o'clock hour on your finally Friday afternoon. Ben Keller hanging out here with you on B103. I've got Megan Maroney, Sarah Evans, and more coming up right now. Dallin Jackson.
1: Well, I'm a

Good afternoon, River Country. Happy 4th of July weekend. I'm Hank, and whether you're finishing up at work or already on break for the 4th of July, I got some great country music to keep you rolling through that. This is Faith Hill, Breathe.

0: You look moving on.
1: Josh Ross, Hate How You Look. Happy 4th of July weekend, River Country. Whether you're finishing up at work or already on the weekend, we're going to keep you 30 minutes of continuous country music to get you through that. It's Travis Tritt, TROUBLE.

Bradney Foster, Just Call Me Lonesome on today's Best Country B103. And before that, it was Jason Aldean, Whiskey Drink. I got some Eric Church coming on up for you here, Springsteen.

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Ella Langley, Be Her on today's Best Country B103. Happy 4th of July weekend, River Country. Whether you're sitting at home enjoying the long weekend, finishing up in the office, or just passing through on vacation, we're glad you're here, and we're going to keep you rolling with another 30 minutes of continuous country music. I got some Chris Cagle for you here. What a beautiful day.

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